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She says it's a love song about that feeling when you feel the feels. This track is her first release in 4 years, and it is well worth the wait. 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

91.7 KXT, the homegrown music show. That was the brand new single that just dropped today, No Bounds, by The Household, a Dallas duo project of electronic producer CJ Serato and alt-country singer Piper Byers. This song was inspired by a night out that they had at two of their favorite Dallas dance clubs, Lady Love Lounge and Double D's. And I gotta say, they really caught the vibe. Before that, How Far We've Come, from Dallas artist Kane Vinson. It's from his new debut EP, If and When. And kicking us off, the brand new single, Where You Are, by KXT's own La Belle. You can catch her live all over the Metroplex next month. See her Saturday, October 10th at Levitt Pavilion in Arlington, opening up for Tom Sless. And a few days later, Wednesday, October 14th, she'll be playing the State Fair of Texas at the Bud Light stage. And at the end of the month, Saturday, October 24th, catch her doing a special DJ set during Arts Goggle at Vesela in Fort Worth. All right, this next song is by Nicaragua-born, Dallas-based Ceci. This is her latest single, and it's also a part of the Hispanic Heritage Month playlist up now at kxt.org, featuring 20 songs from homegrown artists with all kinds of genres in there, like dream pop, indie rock, cumbia. 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This is La Burbuja by Ceci on 91.7 KXT, the homegrown music show.

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I'm your host, Waffles Like the Breakfast, and that was Keep It G from Dallas-based songwriter, avant-garde harpist, and multi-instrumentalist Jess Garland. 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All right, as promised, this next song is a premiere of the new track by The Capsules out of McKinney and Dallas. It is just in time for spooky season. I love me a spooky song. And you can see them live this Sunday, September 27th at Rubber Gloves Rehearsal Studios in Denton with the Helium Queens, Lorelei Kay, and more. Plus Tuesday, September 29th at Club Dada in Dallas. 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

91.7 KXT, the homegrown music show. That was Despot from the debut album Shadow Mountain by Augustus out of Dallas. 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And kicking us off, the premiere of Full Moon Factory from McKinney, Dallas band The Capsules. 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All right, this next one is the new single from five-piece alt-rock band All I Hear Is Static from The Colony. 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

91.7 KXT, the homegrown music show. I'm your host, Waffles, like the breakfast. And that was Take It From Me, the latest single from Fort Worth rockers Love Cuts. Mark your calendar to see them live Friday, November 6th at Growl Records in Arlington. They are so good live. Before that, you heard the new single, Burning Bridges, from psychedelic Texas rock trio Lunar Reverb out of Burleson. 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And kicking us off, The Light, the new single from All I Hear Is Static. 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Coming soon, Grammy winner Randy Travis with guest vocalist James Dupre on October 15th. For tickets and information, longhornballroom.com. All right, gonna close out the night with a very special set, sending off Dallas's own Hunter Mooring. He is the frontman of bands Sea Lion and Fit, and over the years we've gotten a chance to see him play some incredible music. And tomorrow night he is having his farewell show and fundraiser as he makes his big move to Seattle. It's called Smell You Later Dallas and will feature a set by Sea Lion, perhaps your last chance to see them live, tomorrow night at Jack of All in Bishop Arts. Show starts at 9. Bon voyage, Hunter. Dallas loves you. 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

Right. He is coming back to Dallas. He's playing the Bomb Factory October 7th. That is the Amazing Jack White. That's how I'm feeling on 91.7 KXT. You heard The Cure before that. Boys Don't Cry from their Boys Don't Cry album came out in 80. The Homegrown Music Show with Waffles. You heard Fit from Dallas. You also heard Sea Lion with two different tracks from Sea Lion, Sleep and Break My Bones. And I am Joe Cozera sitting in for Jackson tonight. Welcome to you. Thanks for listening to KXT. Thank you for your support of 91.7 KXT. Got more homegrown music for you right now. The awesome Leon Bridges from Fort Worth. This is a new song called Your Love is Electric.

Moody, that is Royal Otis on 91.7 KXC from the Hickey album that came out last year. And you heard the Decemberists with Severed, new music from Fort Worth homegrown artist Leon Bridges. By the way, we were the first to ever play Leon, which we're very proud of a few years ago. Leon Bridges with Your Love is Electric. All right, tomorrow is 9:25. That is 9:25. Okay, we're making it Dolly Day, Dolly Parton. Okay, we're going to start at 9 a.m. We're going to finish at 5, and we're going to be playing Dolly Parton songs. We're going to pay tribute to one of our patron saints tomorrow. So hope you'll get in the spirit too. Show us your Dolly content, all right? If you want to dress up like her, or if you got pictures, you got albums you want to show off, whatever, find our Instagram and or Facebook pages at KXT Radio. We want to see what you got. All right. New music from the Womack Sisters on 91.7 KXT. This is If I

0: All right, bookended that awesome set for you with brand new stuff. Cage the Elephant, Beaches in Tennessee on 91.7 KXT. I'm So Free from Lou Reed and the Womack Sisters' new song called If I'd Let You. I'm Joe in for Jackson on this Thursday night. I hope you're doing great. Appreciate you being here. Got Portugal the Man's latest next.
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91.7 KXC. She was part of, I'm going to call him a super group, Boy Genius, with Phoebe Bridgers, Julian Baker. That is Lucy Dacus on 91.7 KXC, her new one called Planting Tomatoes. And the Smashing Pumpkins before that, Tanana from Portugal, The Man. And I am Joe in for Jackson on this Thursday, and I'm really glad you're here. Thanks for listening. We've been playing new music from The Killers. This is Brandon Flowers of The Killers. He's got some new solo music out. Thrasher is his release. This is Plans on 91.7 KXT.

That is the latest from the Fallowell Brothers. The Fallowell Brothers are Kings of Leon. That is Two Space and Hurt, Johnny Cash's Nine Inch Nails cover. So really great. Can't believe that came out all the way in 2002. Brandon Flowers' new one, Brandon Flowers of the Killers, his new song called Plans, his solo album called Thrasher. And I'm Joe in for Jackson once again. Jackson has the night off because he's been very busy doing some live sessions for you. So I get to fill in for him tonight, and I'm really glad to do it. Coming up is Under the Covers, and tomorrow is Dolly Day, okay? Because it's going to be 9:25. We're going to play Dolly Parton songs between 9 and 5. So we want you to participate, too. We want you to listen, first of all, but second, show us what you got. If you got some Dolly autographs or pics, or if you want to, you know, dress up like her, if you're into that kind of thing, show us on our Instagram and Facebook page, at KXT Radio. I've got a cover that Dolly Parton in a supergroup did a few years ago, so I'm going to play that for you coming up at 9 for Under the Covers, about 10 minutes. New music now from Ohio artist, found Nashville by way of Ohio, Aaron Lee Tajan. This is his new one called Lost and Alone on 91.7 KXT.

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Follow along with us. I'm Joe Cozera, sitting in for Jackson Wisdorf tonight, and it is time for Under the Covers. And tomorrow's Dolly Day. Okay, we're calling it Dolly Day because it's going to be 9:25, right? 9:25. Between 9 and 5, we're going to be playing Dolly songs. We're going to be paying tribute to our patron saint, Dolly Parton. So I hope you'll join us for that. So in the spirit of that, I've got a super group that Dolly was part of. They won a Grammy in 1999 for their collaboration. They got the Grammy for Best Country Collaboration, all right, with vocals at the, I think it was the 42nd Grammy Awards, right? Dolly was in this group with Linda Ronstadt, Emmylou Harris, all three of them together, a trio. And this song I'm going to play for you for Under the Covers is a Neil Young cover, and it's masterfully done with these great harmonies. Listen for Dolly's high harmony. After the Gold Rush from Trio, it's Under the Covers on 91.7 KXT.

What a really nice song. My Morning Jacket, their latest, Time Waited on 91.7 KX. He sounds like something from the 70s, doesn't it? With that reverb on Jim James' voice. After the Gold Rush, a Neil Young song done by Trio. The Trio's Emmylou Harris, Linda Ronstadt, and Dolly Parton. Join us for Dolly Day tomorrow, 9 to 5. We're going to be playing Dolly songs from 9 a.m. to 5 p.m. on 925. We hope you'll join us. All right, the Afghan Whigs are coming to the Granada. We're presenting their November 20th show. We're going to play their new one coming up. First, Monrovia's new song is called Heavy Foot.

the latest from, they were an Ohio band. They're from Cincinnati, but they signed to a Seattle label back in the late 90s. We're going to be presenting their November 20th show at the Granada Theater, Afghan Whigs, House of I on 91.7 KXT. And you heard Atlantic City from The Boss, Bruce Springsteen. You also heard Monrovia's new one, Heavy Foot. And thanks to everybody who came out night before last to our public music meeting. They are so much fun. I had to miss it. I didn't get to go out there, but I'm going to really try to be at the next one. But thank you so much for helping us listen and vote on new songs that we just may play here on KXT. Really appreciate that. Thanks to Oak Islands Brewery in Richardson for having us there. All right, new song from Future Birds. This is Fly On 91.7 KXT.

0: 91.7 KXT, the Yeah Yeah Yeahs. That is Wolf. Patti Smith did Ghost Dance from her 78 Easter album. And Future Birds, Fly On. 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You know who Robert Pattinson is? Actor Robert Pattinson? Edward Cullen? Batman? He was one of the many Batmen. Well, his significant other is a model, an actor, a musician. She's going to be in Dallas, too, on October 8th, and I'll play her new song next.
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No shows in their immediate future here in Dallas-Fort Worth, but they were at Legacy Hall in Plano this past May. 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Birdhouse, In Your Soul, They Might Be Giants from 1990, and Suki Waterhouse. I told you she was actor Robert Pattinson's significant other. Her new one, Back in Love, and we are presenting her Southside Ballroom show October 8th. 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And more new music for you. I'm going to head and tail this set for you with brand new stuff. This is The Last Dinner Party. Big Dog on KXT.

They say there's a version out there, maybe bootleg version of Mick on the lead vocal, but that done by Keith Richards, and that was his first vocal. He was allowed to be out in front and sing. He wrote it, but they let him sing the lead. Brian Jones added auto harp to that. You Got the Silver from the Stones on 91.7 KXT. And The Last Dinner Party, the new one, Big Dog, from the five awesome rockin' ladies from London. 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All right, It Came from the Crate coming up, so I hope you'll stay with me. Tomorrow is Dolly Day, all right? 925, so between 9 a.m. and 5 p.m., we're going to be playing Dolly songs, and I hope you'll join us. I hope you'll grace us with your Dolly memorabilia. If you got any, take a picture of it. If you want to dress up like her or anything, get pictures of you at Dollywood or something like that. Post them on our Instagram page or our Facebook page, at KXT Radio. But I've got a Dolly Parton song to play for you for It Came from the Crate. It's very unlikely. I don't think Leslie or Benji or Law is going to play this tomorrow, so I'm going to play it for you. Coming up, so I hope you stay with me for that. Right now, new music from Alex Amen. 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

right now. If you just treat her right now, I'll squeeze her real gentle. Gotta make her feel good. Tell her that you love her like you know you should. Cause if you don't treat her right, she won't love you tonight. If you practice my method just as hard as you can.

91.7 KXT, that is Treat Her Right. Roy Head, The Alabama Shakes, Another Life before that. Alex Almond's new song called California Blues, and welcome to you. It's Thursday night, just after 10. I'm Joe Cozera, in for Jackson Wisdorf tonight. Jackson has the night off because he has been very busy. Been working on live sessions, recording, engineering our live sessions for you. So, yeah, we'll keep you posted about that. Anyway, Jackson's feature at 10:08 is called It Came From the Crate. And funding for It Came From the Crate comes from Josie Records, celebrating 10 years with three Dallas area locations where you can find KXT music you love on vinyl or CD, as well as turntables, apparel, and more. 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Now, in honor of tomorrow, tomorrow is 9/25, September 25th, we're calling it 9/25, or Dolly Day, okay? We're going to be playing Dolly Parton songs between 9 a.m. and 5 p.m., so please get in on this with us. Pay tribute to Dolly Parton by posting your Dolly Parton memorabilia. If you got a picture with her, maybe, or autograph, or maybe you went to Dollywood or something like that, dressed up like her, please post those pictures. Go to our website, go to our Facebook page, or our Instagram page at KXT Radio. Okay, with that, I don't know if Benji or LJ or Law is going to play this tomorrow, so I'm going to play it now. I don't think anybody in the radio is playing this song. That's why I'm going to play it for It Came From the Crate at 10:08. Okay, this song on Dolly Parton's Here You Come Again. It's got all her stuff, 9 to 5, Here You Come Again, I'll Always Love You, all those great songs. Okay, I heard that I can't hear this song without crying. I'm 56, man. I still can't. So I'm going to make you cry with it. Dolly lifted this from her live performances. She used to do this live, but it would upset audiences. They'd cry listening to this damn song. All right. It's kind of a true story, but it's not. All right. She grew up around a lot of poverty in Tennessee. A lot of times neglected kids would come around. Her parents would take them in for a little bit. You know, they hadn't eaten. It's cold outside. They're left neglected. Their parents are fighting or out drunk. Okay. So Dolly masterfully put into a story, and it's the saddest song I've ever heard. And I'm going to make you sad with it. All right. Dolly Parton. This is Me and Little Andy. It Came From the Crate on 91.7 KXT. Late.

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It all happens here. 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

91.7 KXT, some of the latest music from Mariachi El Bronx, Bandoleros, and Morrissey before that. Every day is like Sunday. We are welcoming Morrissey if he will show up. Will you please show up, Morrissey, to Dickie's Arena, October 29th. Just in case you didn't know, he is notorious for canceling shows, canceling tours. So please do not do that. October 29th at Dickie's Arena. And for It Came From the Crate, the greatness of Dolly Parton. Yep, I'm sorry. I'm just like you. That song is so sad, all right? I can't listen to it without crying, so that's why I didn't listen while it was airing. Me and Little Andy from Dolly's Here You Come Again album. I hope you'll join us tomorrow for Dolly Parton Day, 9 to 5, Dolly Day. We're going to be playing Dolly Parton music between 9 and 5. So if you've got any Dolly memorabilia or pictures or any memories or anything, please post them at our Facebook or Instagram page at KXT Radio. And I'm Joe in for Jackson tonight. Florence Rhodes' new song is called Hanging Out to Dry.

0: Music from Jamaica. Toots and the Maytals, Ken Booth and Marcia Griffiths on that Reggae Got Soul on 91.7 KXT, Florence Rhodes' new one, Hanging Out to Dry. And I'm Joe Cozera with you. Thank you for listening tonight. Got an artist from Melissa, Texas, just north of McKinney, Levi Scribner. Got his new song called Better Off You. That is next here on KXT.
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Sturgill Simpson under his latest project, Johnny Blue Skies and the Dark Clouds. That is Situation on 91.7 KXT, Teen Angst from Cracker, What the World Needs Now from the Cracker album. Came out in 92. Levi Scribner, homegrown artist Levi Scribner. He is from Melissa, Texas, just north of McKinney up there. Better Off You from Levi. I hope you'll join us for our next Till Midnight at the Nasher. It's October 16th. We're going to be at the Nasher Sculpture Center like we've been doing all summer. You are going to see and hear Kaftan with their psychedelic southern rock. You're also going to hear Danny Joseph and his blues and rock stuff. We're going to wrap up with a screening of Practical Magic. Get all the details. Join us at the Nasher Sculpture Center for Till Midnight at the Nasher. KXT.org. Here's the latest from the Cardinals. 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

91.7 KXT, that's Air, Sexy Boy, their Moon Safari album, came out in all the way back in 1998. And Cardinals with the new one, Barbed Wire. Hey, welcome to you. Thanks for listening tonight. I'm Joe in for Jackson on this Thursday night. 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Gorillaz are coming to Dickies Arena. This show has been sold out for quite a while. They'll be here on the 16th. This is Orange County from Gorillaz on KXT.

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That is the husband and wife duo, Rodrigo y Gabriela, their new song, Our Home, on 91.7 KXT. They're great guitar players, composers. Amy Winehouse, you know I'm no good. Jason Isbell's Stockholm. See Jason at our live sessions page when you go to KXT.org. And Gorillaz, Orange County. They have a sold-out show at Dickies Arena on the 16th. Joe in for Jackson on this Thursday night. And I am glad you are here. Kacey Musgraves also has a sold-out show. She's doing two, though, at American Airlines Center, the 10th and the 11th. Her 11th isn't sold out just yet, but getting pretty close. I'm going to play her new one for you. Right after Pearl Jam, Even Flow on KXT.

91.7 KXT, Mattis, our house in the middle of our street. That was from 82. And Casey Musgrave's latest dry spell. Very naughty of Casey Musgrave. She's got two shows, one of which is sold out October 10th, but the 11th is not sold out just yet. She will be at American Airlines Center, Pearl Jam, Even Flow before that. Devin Gilfillian, October 17th at the Kessler. We are presenting that show. And if you don't want to wait till the 17th, see him in our live sessions page at kxt.org. Black Dog Rabbit Hole, new song from Devin Gilfillian on KXT.

0: 91.7 KXT. One of the latest from Mount Joy that's in the middle. And Superstition, the awesome Stevie Wonder before that. What a great song. Black Dog Rabbit Hole. That's the new one from Devin Gilfillian, whom we are presenting October 17th at the Kessler. If you are a local musician, we call you homegrown. 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This will frustrate you, too, if you're one of those who've spent years trying to get your band heard or seen or whatever. Well, the band I'm going to play you next got signed after their second live show. I'm not kidding, so I'm going to play that for you next.
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91.7 KXT music from Fort Worth. That is Ben C. Jones. She's Fancy and the Tribe Called Quest with Can I Kick It? The Sacred Souls starting it off. The new one from The Sacred Souls called Any Old Fool. Yeah. The Sacred Souls were signed by Daptone Records after their second ever live show. And that was it, man. Can you imagine that? Some people I know have been gigging for years and years and their band hasn't been discovered yet. But we'd like to help you with that. If you are a local musician or a band or songwriter or whatever, check out our submissions page, kxt.org. 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But we have all the details for you, kxt.org/submissions. I'm Joe. By the way, I'm in for Jackson tonight. Jackson is very busy, has the night off. Phoebe Bridgers has a sold-out show, Dickies Arena, October 17th. This is Lost Boys.

91.7 KXT, that is Wells, Jesse Wells. That's Wheel and Beck with Up All Night. That's from his Colors album, came out in 2017. Phoebe Bridgers with her new one, Lost Boys. She's playing a sold-out show at Dickies Arena October 17th. 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Hey, I really appreciate your company. Have a good night. Sweet dreams to you if you're conking it on out. And join us for Dolly Day tomorrow starting at 9. We're going to be playing Dolly songs between 9 and 5, okay? Because it's 9:25. It's 9:25 tomorrow. So I'll see you then. Have a good night. I'm Joe Cozera sitting in for Jackson Wisdorf tonight. 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I'm going to leave you with Danielle Ponder, the new song called Sun and Moon.

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1: 91.7 KXT, John Prine, In Spite of Ourselves, and the new one from Us Three, Cool Cat. A couple of great songs to start any Funky Friday. Not just any Funky Friday, it's also Dolly Day here on KXT. Looks like we've got a mix of sun and clouds this afternoon with temps in the low 90s. Not a bad day at all. Here's the new one from St. Paul and the Broken Roads. You're going to love this tune. It's Proxy on 91.7 KXT.

917 KXT Jungle and Carry On. They're going to be in town tonight playing at the Texas Trust CU Theater. Really looking forward to that show. Father John Misty, I'm writing a novel and the new one from St. Paul and the Broken Bones, Proxy. Well, today is Dolly Day, 9 to 5, and we're really getting to get in the swing of things at 9 o'clock, you know, 9 to 5, right? But I thought it would be fun to kind of get things started just a little early and look at one of Dolly's classic albums for today's vinyl pick. We're going to go back to 1971 and the album Coat of Many Colors. The song Coat of Many Colors, Dolly said, is her all-time favorite that she wrote. Seems fitting, doesn't it? We'll do that at 7 o'clock for today's vinyl pick. Some new music from Beck. Here's Ride Lonesome on 91.7 KXT.

0: undead.
1: English beat. That'll get you moving in the right direction. Ranking full stop. I was ranking full stop. It's a good thing there's no video here in the studio. Oasis, Live Forever, and Beck with Ride Lonesome. We played some more from that Ride Lonesome album at our public music meeting on Tuesday night. Thanks for coming out, everybody that did. That was a lot of fun. 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Well, on Tuesday night, we had our curated playlist for Hispanic Heritage Month. I focused on cumbia music. I've got a cumbia song on the way from Chuck Prophet. 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
4: 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We'll be right back.

91.7 KXT, as promised, some cumbia music. Chuck Prophet, First Came the Thunder off Wake the Dead. Fabulous T-Birds in there too, Tough Enough, and Heartstop, the Revivalists from their latest effort. Our Hispanic Heritage Month, I gotta tell you, I had a blast putting that curated playlist together on Tuesday night. Hope you enjoyed it as much as I did putting it together. I know Leslie's got some very special things planned for her curated playlist. 7 o'clock every Tuesday as we celebrate Hispanic Heritage Month. She's going to be looking at some very cool electronic music. Starts at 7 every Tuesday throughout October 15th right here on 91.7 KXT. Here's some new music from Sylvanesso. 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

91.7 KXT, Iron and Wine in Your Ocean. They're going to be in town, KXT presenting that show at the Majestic Theater on October 24th. Roxy Music. You didn't know they could rock, did you? There you go. It's Virginia Plain and Sylvanesso with their new one, Hot Slob. They're also going to be in town, KXT presenting that show at House of Blues. 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Don't miss Americana singer Bob Snyder on Friday, September 25th for early and late shows. And jazz funk group Don Was and the Pan Detroit Ensemble on Friday, October 2nd. Tickets and information available at thekessler.org. Today's vinyl pick, we're going to get Dolly Day started just a scooch early with a cut from one of her favorite albums. We'll do that right after some homegrown music. 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Here's Time Bomb on 91.7 KXT.

KKXT HD Dallas Fort Worth Denton. It's time for today's vinyl pick, and it's Dolly Day. You know, I know we're really getting in the swing of things at 9 o'clock this morning because it's 9:25, but why not get things going a little early and play one of Dolly's favorite records, Coat of Many Colors, going back to 1971. This was her 8th studio album. She'd been cranking out music for a while now, and 27 minutes long, that's it. But she had 10 songs in here, so they were all short, poppy, and to the point. Great tunes on here. The one I wanted to focus on, though, it's Dolly's favorite song, Coat of Many Colors. It really is a biographical tune. Her mother had scraps of various cloth and created a beautiful coat for her that she was very proud of. And that's the kind of upbringing she had and the humility that came with Dolly and her lifestyle. She really was down to earth when all things were said and done, despite having enormous wealth and fame. This is a great album of that. It really is about her upbringing, My Blue Tears, Traveling Man, all of these great songs that really showcased what a treasure Dolly Parton was. Let's enjoy that title track as we really get Dolly Day going early. Here's Coat of Many Colors on 91.7 KXT.

91.7 KXT, Sharon Van Etten with 17 and Dolly Parton. Today's vinyl pick, her album Coat of Many Colors. We heard the title track, the song that Dolly herself said was her favorite song that she ever wrote. That's saying something. She wrote over 3,000 songs, if you can believe that. And that's a good one, that is for sure. Good morning, how are you? Hope you're enjoying your Friday so far. Looks like a pretty decent day, a mix of sun and clouds with temps in the low 90s. Not bad when you drive home with Leslie and all that great funk music starting at 3 o'clock. Here's Modest Mouse, their new one, Picking Dragon's Pockets on 91.7 KXT.

91.7 KXT, Gene Dawson and Rockabye Baby. Minnie Riperton, boy, gone way too soon. She had such a great voice, didn't she? Les Fleurs from Minnie Riperton. And Modest Mouse in there too, Picking Dragon's Pocket. KXT is presenting Modest Mouse along with Caroline Rose, that show coming to Toyota Music Factory on October 16th. Our next free concert is also happening on October 16th at the Nasher Sculpture Center. And the weather should be pretty mild by then, too. Psychedelic rock band Captain is going to be kicking things off. And then blues rock from Danny Joseph. And, of course, a screening of a movie to wrap things up. And, you know, it's close to Halloween, so how about Practical Magic, a very scary film, will be shown as well. If you'd like more details, you can find them at kxt.org. This is the new one from Interpol. It's See Out Loud on 91.7 KXT.

0: 91.7 KXT, The Strokes, Going Shopping. Patty Griffin in there too, Let Him Fly, and the latest from Interpol, See Out Loud. 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You can visit the showroom at 909 North Bowser near Arapahoe in Richardson. Support also coming from the Cottonwood Art Festival, presenting Tony Pirana, fall featured artist, and his approach to storytelling, cultural heritage, and commitment to the community. Through the arts, Tony and the other artists will be at Cottonwood Art Festival in Richardson October 3rd and 4th. I do have some homegrown music on the way. Artist who is spending some time in Nashville these days, but she'll still always be a North Texas artist to us. Sarah Johnson on the way on 91.7 KXT.
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got one coming up a little bit after 8 o'clock from the brand new Leon Bridges. And our homegrown artist of the week is brought to you by Tommy Terrific's Car Wash in Plano. 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

The Cure, Love Song on 91.7 KXT, and Arctic Monkeys with their latest opening night. 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
1: Lady Killers from Lush on 91.7 KXT and Inhaler, your house. Good morning. I'm Benji McPhail. It is a funky Friday. It's also Dolly Day, and we're going to have a mix of sun and clouds as you enjoy the day today with temps a little bit cooler, low 90s when you drive home with Leslie and all that great funk music. Today is also the release of Leon Bridges' album. We've been excited because he's our homegrown artist of the week, and it is brought to you by Tommy Terrific's Car Wash in Plano, and we've been playing great tunes from this Happiness Anytime. We now have the full album. It arrived at 12:01 last night, and we put it in ASAP. Here's one of the many good tunes, and we're going to be sprinkling songs from this in all day long. This is The Way It Goes, new music from Leon Bridges, our homegrown artist of the week on 91.7 KXT.

91.7 KXT Hermanos Gutierrez from their new album. That's Canto Andino, and KXT presenting Hermanos Gutierrez on October 20th at Southside Ballroom. Smith's in there too, Girlfriend in a Coma. Morrissey allegedly will be in town on October 25th at the Dickies Arena as well. And some new music, Leon Bridges. The album arrived late last night and we put it in ASAP from the new one, Happiness Anytime. That's the way it goes. And La Belle's going to be sharing more of the new album a little after 10 o'clock this morning from Leon Bridges, so be listening for that all day long. Some new music from another homegrown artist, it's Spoon and Chateau Blues on 91.7 KXT.

I was born. 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He's gonna make pretty women's.

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I got the John the Conqueror. I'm gonna mess with you. I'm gonna make you girls

On the seventh day, on the seventh month, the seventh doctor say he was born for good luck, and that you see, I got $700.

0: 91.7 KXT Wetleg with Mange 2 Muddy Waters. I'm your Hoochie Coochie Man. And Chateau Blues, some homegrown music from Spoon. They keep saying they're going to get us a record. That's been over a year now, so fingers crossed we'll get one in 2027. Wouldn't that be nice? 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Coming soon, alt country band American Aquarium with Buffalo Nichols on September 27th. And Killer Queen, a tribute to Queen featuring Patrick Myers as Freddie Mercury on Saturday, October 24th. For tickets, longhornballroom.com. 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I love all the collaborations that are going on, and I've got a really cool one featuring kind of an international theme. An Americana artist from the U.S. teaming up with an indie rock star from Australia. 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

91.7 KXT, homegrown music out of Dallas. That's Air Review with Young. Smashing Pumpkins gave us 1979 and that cool collaboration between Courtney Barnett and Waxahachie, Sight Unseen. Well, I'm excited because at 9 o'clock we're kicking off Dolly Day. It's 9:25 and we're gonna be playing some Dolly Parton music throughout the day. And I got to tell you, I have my best Porter Wagoner shirt on right now in spirit of Dolly Day. What are you doing to celebrate? We'd love to see how you're celebrating Dolly Day, and you can send us some photos, some stories, whatever, at KXT Radio through Instagram and Facebook. It's going to be a lot of fun. And we're kicking things off at 9 o'clock. You know, it is 9:25. And we'll do Dolly for Under the Covers with an original from her and a really cool cover. You don't want to miss out. Find out how we're kicking things off at 9 o'clock. Right now, some new music. This is Miles Kane and Sunlight in the Shadows on 91.7 KXT.

The Stones, Heartbreaker, also Viagra Boys and Punk Rock Loser and Sunlight in the Shadows from Miles Kane. We were rocking on that set of music, weren't we? I just feel like today needed an injection of some good old-fashioned rock and roll. There you go. 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Well, we're kicking off Dolly Day with a really cool cover of a Dolly Parton tune and Dolly's original as well. Find out what it is. You won't be disappointed. We'll do that right at 9 o'clock. Here's Black Keys helping us get there. You Got to Lose on 91.7 KXT.

KKXT HD Dallas Fort Worth Denton, and it's time for Under the Covers, and it's time to kick off Dolly Day 2. So let's kill two birds with one stone. And you know, if you're going to cover a Dolly Parton tune, this is one that's been covered by a lot of people. It is Jolene. I bet you predicted that one. This definitely is one of the most famous songs of the early 70s, especially in the country music world. And you know, to me, it's not even really a country music tune. You listen to that guitar, it's almost like a Spanish guitar at the beginning. It's very uncountry. You don't have the pedal steel guitar, you know, but you do got Dolly's kind of high, lonesome voice. And that really is about the only thing country about this tune. It's a classic heartbreak song. Really, it was based on a true story. There was a real life encounter that Dolly had with a red haired bank teller that she thought was flirting with her man. And Dolly did not take kindly to that. So she went home and wrote this song. You hear those opening words and it's just Jolene repeated four times, Jolene, Jolene, Jolene, Jolene. And you know, it's a plea of passion. It is one of those songs that, you know, comes from the heart. And Dolly put her heart on her sleeve on this tune. So many people have covered it. Olivia Newton-John, Mindy Smith, Miley Cyrus, just to mention a few. Paula Cole does a version. We're going to get to the cover in just a minute. I think you're going to be pleasantly surprised. It's in the National Recording Registry. It went to number one on the charts. It is a great tune. Kicking off Dolly Day with one of the classics, Jolene, on Under the Covers on 91.7 KXT.

91.7 KXT, and welcome to Dolly Day. Yeah, we're featuring Dolly on Under the Covers. There's the original from Dolly, Jolene. Just a great song from 1973. I absolutely love that song, and so many people do as well. Lots of covers over the years, but I thought we'd focus on one, especially with an artist that's going to be coming to town. Jack White of the White Stripes absolutely loved this song and included it on the White Blood Cells album. It was added as a bonus track, and he kind of put it on the shelf because he really knew it was Dolly's tune and didn't like performing it. But the day she passed away, he was performing in concert. And for the first time in 19 years, he broke it out in honor of Dolly. So I thought, let's share Jack White and the White Stripes version of Jolene this morning as we really get Dolly Day going in the right direction with Jolene on 91.7 KXT.

91.7 KXT, The White Stripes, and today's cover, obviously a cover of Dolly Parton as we celebrate Dolly Day here on 91.7 KXT. That is about as passionate as you can get, and Dolly with the original as well. We are going to be featuring Dolly Parton's music throughout the day. It's 9:25 here on 91.7, and we'd love to hear your contributions to Dolly. Do you have any stories? Are you wearing something special today? Send us whatever you got at KXT Radio. And by the way, Jack White fans, we've got a pair of tickets for that show, and if you do follow us on Instagram, you can find out details on how you might be scoring a pair of tickets for that show. That's gonna be a good one too, on October 20th. Hi, good morning, I'm Benji McPhail. Lots going on today here at KXT. Not a bad day either, a mix of sun and clouds with temps in the low 90s. Here's the new one from Silver Sun Pickups, The Wreckage, on 91.7 KXT.

Mavis Staples and Human Mind on 91.7 KXT. Queen and David Bowie teaming up for a great song, Under Pressure, and Silver Sun Pickups in there too with The Wreckage. If you missed the big news on Wednesday, we announced Cure for Paranoia is going to be doing a show, KXT presenting its show on November 28th. It's going to be at Echo Lounge and Music Hall. This is a chance to celebrate Cure for Paranoia's big victory as last year's winner of the NPR Tiny Desk Contest. It's going to be a fun night. It's right in the heart of Thanksgiving, so bring the friends, bring the family that are all coming to town, and if you'd like details, easy to find at kxt.org. Here's the new one from Kings of Leon, a little bit of a different sound on this one. It's My Whole World on 91.7 KXT.

0: Wonderful world, beautiful people. Jimmy Cliff, kind of the perfect song on a Friday morning here on 91.7 KXT. Kings of Leon before that, My Whole World, and a little bit of a different sound on this record. They really wanted to get back to their roots and focus on the things that were important. Really a focus on their friends and family. A lot of cousins and brothers in that band. It is a familial team, that is for sure. 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We'll hear from the Womack sisters in just a moment on 91.7 KXT.
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to school and drop him off right across the street from my house. It was kind of cool seeing a guy like Gordon Gano just hanging out and walking the dog and things like that. St. Paul and the Broken Bow's in there too with Fall Moon. It's Hispanic Heritage Month through October 15th, and every Tuesday night we've got a curated playlist that we're putting together. I had a chance to do this week's. Leslie is going to be taking a stab at it on Tuesday night, and I know she's got some great stuff planned, kind of a focus on electronic music in the Hispanic music world. So tune in for that every Tuesday night throughout October 15th as we celebrate Hispanic Heritage Month here on 91.7 KXT. Here are the Womack Sisters. They were just in town, played a great show with La Lome and the Sacred Souls. Here's their new one, If I Let You, on 91.7 KXT.

What's that? What's that? What time?

91.7 KXT had to get a little bit of funk in there. That's Ray Charles. What did I say? Parts one and two. Yeah, no edits here at KXT. We don't do that kind of thing. And the Womack sister is in there too, If I Let You. 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Alt Country Band American Aquarium with Buffalo Nichols on September 27th. And Killer Queen, a tribute to Queen, featuring Patrick Myers as Freddie Mercury on Saturday, October 24th. 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More Dolly music all day long. I know La Belle's got some in just a few minutes. So we're going to help get her there with some Cage the Elephant. 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

91.7 KXT, the Iguanas out of New Orleans with Oi Isabel. If you're familiar with the show Treme on HBO, it also appeared in that series. And Lucy Dacus starting us off with Planting Tomatoes. Good morning, I'm La Belle, and happy Friday. We made it to the end of the work week, and not only that, two things are happening today. The opening of the State Fair of Texas, and we are celebrating Dolly Parton all day today. It's 9:25, aka 9:25, and we're playing some Dolly for you every hour to honor her memory and legacy. We have a Dolly-sized hole in our hearts here at KXT. Let's get it started. It's Dolly, You'll Always Be Special to Me, on 91.7 KXT.

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91.7 KXT Florence and the Machine with Sympathy Magic. And because we are celebrating Dolly every hour here at KXT until 5 p.m. today, we got two Dolly tracks back to back. That was Once Upon a Memory. And starting us off, originally written and recorded by Merle Haggard, and then Dolly covered it in her 1975 album, The Bargain Store. That was You'll Always Be Special to Me. And that is how we feel about Dolly Parton. Good morning. I'm LaBelle. We are having a good time celebrating the State Fair of Texas kicking off today. It's the newest from the Afghan Whigs, House of I on 91.7 KXT.

0: 91.7 KXT. A shout out to all the mamas out there working hard to take care of their families. And sometimes that means not taking care of themselves. To the mamas out there, we thank you and we appreciate you. Some music from Nathaniel Rateliff and the Night Sweats and the Police. Every Breath You Take. Starting us off, though, new music from Afghan Whigs, House of I, celebrating 40 years together when they come to the Granada Theater for a KXT show in November. Funding for KXT comes from listeners and from the Irving Symphony Orchestra, presenting music from America's Silver Screen October 10th at the Irving Arts Center, featuring music from Silverado and 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

91.7 KXT Little Sims with Young. She's opening up at that sold out show with the Gorillaz coming October 16th. Billy Bragg and Wilco, California Stars, and out of the Appalachian Mountains, calling his music Afro Appalachian. That was Monrovia, Heavy Foot. On October 16th, we are headed back to the Nashier Sculpture Center to close out our Till Midnight at the Nashier series collaboration with music from the psychedelic southern rock band Kaftan, followed by some blues rock from Danny Joseph, and then a fun time. The night's going to wrap up with a screening of the film Practical Magic. You can find details on this free event at kxt.org. They were here in town earlier this year with J. Isaiah Evans and the Boss Tweed, as well as Amanda Shires. It's Shaky Graves, When the Love is New, on 91.7 KXT.

91.7 KXT Suki Waterhouse at the Southside Ballroom for KXT show October 8th, her newest Back in Love. Some music from the great John Prine, Illegal Smile, May He Rest in Power, and Shaky Graves starting us off with their new one, When the Love is New. 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

91.7 KXT. Though he picked up the guitar in his teen years, Alex Amon started playing a piano at the age of 4 all the way through high school with the same jazz pianist out of Houston. That was his newest California Blues and Split Ends, 6 months in a Leaky Boat. Good morning, I'm LaBelle, and happy Friday. We finally made it to the end of the work week, and it's a perfect day to close out the week on a high note, because right now we've got Dolly Parton on 925 from 925. There's a lot for you to digest there, but we're happy to share in the life and legacy and music of Miss Dolly Parton. May she rest in power. At the top of the hour, it's Love is Like a Butterfly on 91.7 KXT.

91.7 KXT Wolf Alice with White Horses. And then some music from Dolly back to back. River of Happiness from the Jolene album. And Love is Like a Butterfly to start us off. As you may or may not know, the butterfly became Dolly's personal lifelong symbol. And that song got her her fourth number one hit from her solo career. It is Hispanic Heritage Month, started September 15th and goes through October 15th. And at KXT, we are going to give you some curated playlists highlighting and showcasing the many contributions from Hispanic artists. Plus, we will have some special guests on these shows as well. Again, that's every Tuesday night here at KXT starting at 7 p.m. Right now, it's The Last Dinner Party and their new one, Big Dog, on 91.7 KXT.

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0: 91.7 KXT, Bar T Strange, Ain't Nobody Making Me High. And right before that, one of Bruce's most iconic anthems, Badlands, starting us off the all-female band Last Dinner Party with their new single, Big Dog. 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

91.7 KXT Mariachi El Bronx with their newest Bandoleros. Right before Mumford & Sons with one of my favorite tracks, but also one of their most popular albums. They took away a Grammy for Album of the Year for that Babel record. And Blue Babe out of Dallas starting us off with No Good, I Try. Some homegrown music for you this afternoon. And I've got more of that coming up at the noon hour. Here now, though, is Johnny Blue Skies and the Dark Clouds Situation on 91.7 KXT.

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Right before Nirvana's Come As You Are, a band that helped to introduce me into alternative music and why I come to love it so much today. And Johnny Blue Skies and the Dark Clouds with their chart-rising track, Situation. 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Our homegrown Bites is just a few minutes away. Right now it's Mitski, Where's My Phone, on 91.7 KXT.

KKXT HD, Dallas, Fort Worth, Denton, and good afternoon. It's that time of the day for our Homegrown Bites here at KXT, where I get to share with you music from artists that are right here in your own backyard. And today we're getting started with Atticus Ronis out of Marietta. He started performing at the age of 15 with his brother, went on to create bands in high school until the pandemic happened, which led to some restructuring. And now on his own, Atticus Ronis has released a new album that came out at the top of this month, Rock and Roll Hit Parade. The song you're going to hear today is the lead single. You can find him performing throughout the U.S. He's got a few stops in Georgia, Florida, and Tennessee. He'll be in Austin November 21st at 602 Brewing Company. Here's Atticus Ronis, Wives Tale on 91.7 KXT.

91.7 KXT closing out our homegrown bites for you this afternoon out of Fort Worth, Meech Pango and their song Wonder. They took a hiatus back in 2021, came back in 2025 with some new music, and Atticus Ronis out of Marietta, Texas with Wives Tale. 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At the top of the hour until 5 o'clock today, we're dropping some Dolly music in honor of her life and legacy. This one of her most well-known hits, Dolly Parton and Kenny Rogers, Islands in the Stream on 91.7 KXT.

91.7 KXT, the Gorillaz and Orange County, just a few weeks shy of them coming to Dickies Arena for their sold-out show. Dolly Parton's All I Can Do and another Dolly track with Kenny Rogers this go-round, Islands in the Stream. We are celebrating Dolly every hour at the top of the hour until 5 o'clock today to remember her life and legacy. Right now it's Bridget Calls Me Baby, I Can Take the Sun Out of the Sky. 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

0: 91.7 KXT Wednesday with Townie. They're coming to the Bomb Factory November 13th for a KXT show. Right before that, Lou Reed's Sally Can't Dance and Bridget Calls Me Baby with new music, I Can Take the Sun Out of the Sky. 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

91.7 KXT. David Gray said the inspiration for that track kind of came out of nowhere, but look at what it's done today. That was Please Forgive Me. Right before that, Fort Worth artist Leon Bridges with new music, and his new album, Happiness Anytime, is out today. 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His newest, Take My Hand. 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Coming at the end of this month, September 30th, to be exact, they'll be at the House of Blues. It's Rodrigo y Gabriela, our home on 91.7 KXT.

91.7 KXT, Morning Glory from Oasis. Now, they've got quite the history. That Morning Glory album became the third best-selling album in British history and turning Oasis into global superstars as we know them today. Japanese Breakfast Be Sweet and new music from the acoustic duo Rodrigo y Gabriela, Our Home. 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And from the Irving Symphony Orchestra, presenting music from America's Silver Screen, October 10th at the Irving Art Center, featuring music from Silverado and The Last of the Mohicans with guest artist guitarist Russ Hewitt, IrvingSymphony.org. Just introduced a new person to The Sacred Souls yesterday. 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

91.7 KXT, Death Cab for Cutie, new album, same sound, their newest Riptides, and Blondie with the classic Heart of Glass to kick off the party. I'm La Belle. Happy Friday and good afternoon. Some low temperatures when we woke up this morning in the high 70s. That was very nice. Looks like we can continue that pattern for the next few days. But it's the top of the hour, which means it's Dolly Parton time, playing all Dolly at the top of the hour till 5 o'clock. Don't Call It Love on 91.7 KXT.

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91.7 KXT, Phoebe Bridgers with Lost Boys. She's got a show coming up October 17th at Dickey's Arena that some lucky KXT winners will be attending. And we'll also get a sound check and photo with Phoebe Bridgers before the show. Dolly Parton right before with Heartbreak Express and another Dolly track to start us off as we are celebrating her on 925 from 925 with Don't Call It Love. It's easy to know things about an artist when you discover them or the age that you were when you discovered them, but to go back in time to the stuff that you weren't quite aware of, this has been a really nice trip down memory lane. Music now from Fontaine's DC, brand new, Marianne on 91.7 KXT.

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1: 91.7 KXT, Bury Me from Jason Isbell and his solo album, Foxes in the Snow, just him and his guitar. Reckless Eric, Whole Wide World, you don't hear that one every day. And Fontaine's DC with new music, Mary Ann. 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

91.7 KXT featuring his actual grandparents in the music video in their home, Steven Sanchez with Sweet Love, right before Beth Orton with Stolen Car, Ben Harper playing the slide guitar on that, and out of Dallas, Justin Pickard and the Thunderbird Winos. Whether you see Justin Pickard solo or with the band, it is an act that you want to catch their track right here. On Sunday nights here on KXT, you can listen to the NPR Tiny Desk radio show, which is similar to their NPR Tiny Desk on YouTube, but this gives you more performances and behind-the-scenes interviews with the artist. Again, that's every Sunday night at 7 p.m. New music from Matt Berninger of The National. He's got another solo project out, Martini Me Fatso, on 91.7 KXT.

91.7 KXT. Going back just a ways from Spoon, do I have to talk you into it? Rhiannon Giddens, Too Little Too Late. She spent some time helping Mavis Staples write her latest album. And starting us off, music from Matt Berninger of The National, his new solo single, Martini Me Fatso. 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

91.7 KXT. Just speaking of Mavis Staples, and that was the first time I heard her and Hozier together. A beautiful track, Nina Cried Power. And Beck starting us off with his newest, Ride Lonesome. Happy Friday and happy opening of State Fair today. You can bring 2 jars of peanut butter to donate to the North Texas Food Bank and receive a $10 admission all through the day. And we're also celebrating the music, life, and legacy of one Dolly Parton. May she rest in power. It's 9:25, and we're playing Dolly all day, 9:25. Here's one of her biggest hits, as we know, but made even bigger when she handed the reins off to one of the greatest singers to ever live, Miss Whitney Houston. Here's Dolly Parton, I Will Always Love You, on 91.7 KXT.

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91.7 KXT, Kristone Kingfish Ingram with Voodoo Charm out of Clarksdale, Mississippi, and spending some time with Miss Dolly Parton all day today. That was Here You Come Again, and a bonus track, I Will Always Love You, to start off the hour. You can hear Dolly till 5 o'clock this evening, and send us some Dolly content, whatever you got, at KXT Radio on Facebook or Instagram. Coming to the Majestic Theater October 24th, it's Iron and Wine in Your Ocean on 91.7 KXT.

0: 91.7 KXT, Janelle Monae in Turntables. Love her. She's also an amazing actress in films like Harriet and Hidden Figures. Right before The Cure, going back to the 80s, Fascination Street and Iron and Wine with their new one, In Your Ocean. 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

91.7 KXT John Batiste from his Grammy Award-winning album this year, Big Money, right before Tom Petty's Into the Great Wide Open, and spent 10 years apart, then surprised us all by getting back together, not only for a tour, but with new music, the latest from Alabama Shakes, I Feel Hope Coming. On October 16th, we are headed back to the Nasher Sculpture Center for our Till Midnight at the Nasher, with performances from the psychedelic southern rock band Kaftan and Danny Joseph with blues rock. The night's going to wrap up with a screening of the film Practical Magic. 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The project of Alex Edkins of the band Metz, they go by Weird Nightmare, might see you there on 91.7 KXT.

91.7 KXT. I like that one a lot. Picking Dragon's Pockets from Modest Mouse. They'll be here October 16th. Bob Dylan's Highway 61 Revisited and Weird Nightmare, the project from singer and guitarist Alex Edkins of the band Met, might see you there. 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Next up to close out the 2 o'clock hour, as well as my time here with you, going out with some music from Texas artist Lyle Lovett. I'm Law Bell. Thanks for hanging out with me on this Friday. I hope you have a fantastic weekend. I'll see you next week on Thursday. And as always, remember, sometimes it's better an oops than a what if. Here's Lyle Lovett, Private Conversation on 91.7 KXT.

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I'm Leslie James. Before we get into a funky Friday, throughout the day, we have been sharing Dolly Parton tunes at the top of each hour as we celebrate the music and legacy of the Queen of Country on 925, or as Dolly would say, 925. This might be the most funky track Dolly made. It has a great groove. Released in 1974, here's Getting Happy on 91.7 KXT.

91.7 KXT, Dolly Parton, Two Doors Down on this 9-to-5 day on 91.7 KXT. That, my friend, was one of many crossover hits the Queen of Country wrote. And the country funk jam, Gettin' Happy. More Dolly tunes coming up at the top of next hour as we celebrate the music and the legacy of Dolly Parton today on 925, or as Dolly would say, 925. A classic now on this funky Friday from the Spinners, Working My Way Back to You on 91.7 KXT.

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Oh, that jam always puts a smile on my face. Bertha Butt Boogie, the Jimmy Caster Bunch on Commercial Free KXT. Gene Knight, Mr. Big Stuff, who do you think you are? And the Spinners, Working My Way Back to You. This track is from the recently released Record Store Day exclusive Stax Killer Bees, featuring a collection highlighting hard-to-find B-sides from the legendary Stax Records vault in Memphis. Only 2,000 copies were made on vinyl. And of course, my buddy Jackson has a copy. Join him tonight as he shares a little something from his record collection just after 10 on It Came From the Crate. Here's the Bar K's AJ the Housefly on 91.7 KXT.

0: The Supreme stoned love on this funky Friday on 91.7 KXT. William Devon's Be Thankful for What You've Got. And the bar case, AJ the Housefly. 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

The late, great Prince, I Feel For You on commercial free, KXT, Parliaments, Everything Is On The One, and featuring members from the Boudos Band and L. Michelle's Affair out of Brooklyn, the Menahan Street Band, and their new one, Palace of Illusions. 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

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Benji has changed his feature slightly. 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You can visit the Gallery of Stone Made in Nature at 909 North Bowser near Arapahoe in Richardson. Coming up in just a few more tunes from Dolly Parton as we celebrate the music and legacy of the Queen of Country on this 925 day. But first, one of my favorites to share during Funky Friday, out of Dallas, Bastards of Soul, Barbecue in Paris on 91.7 KXT.

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0: 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Single women and rockin' years. Good afternoon. I'm Leslie James. Time for my favorite Dallas funk duo, maybe yours too, on this funky Friday. 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

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Retired French duo Daft Punk here with a previously unreleased studio outtake from their last album, Random Access Memories. 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

0: off Songs in the Key of Life, Stevie Wonder, Sir Duke on 91.7 KXT. Can you believe that album is 50 in celebration of the huge anniversary? Stevie is hitting the road this fall for shows in the UK, Europe, and here in the US. And of course, all 18 dates sold out extremely fast. Junior Walker and the All-Stars, I'm a Roadrunner, and retired French duo Daft Punk, Give Life Back to Music. 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Tony and the other artists will be at Cottonwood Art Festival in Richardson on October 3rd and 4th. Stick around for a track off homegrown hero, Fort Worth native, Leon Bridges, just released new album next on KXT.
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Jimmy McGriff's Grandma's Toe Jam on 91.7 KXT. Martha Ann the Vandellas, Nowhere to Run, and Fort Worth native Leon Bridges, Watch You Dance. That is off Leon's brand new album, Happiness Anytime. 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You can check it out at kxt.org. Here's a cover you won't hear anywhere else. 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

M2Me Just Funnin' on 91.7 KXT, Wilson Pickett's Funky Broadway, and L. Michelle's Affairs cover of Old Dirty Bastard, Shimmy Shimmy Ya. 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You can visit the Gallery of Stone Made in Nature at 909 North Bowser near Arapahoe in Richardson. I'm Leslie James. Thank you so much for hanging out on this Funky Friday. I've got one, maybe two more before we wrap up this week's edition. Here's Tower of Power. Maybe it'll rub off on 91.7 KXT.

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David Bowie, John, I'm Only Dancing on commercial free KXT, and off Alabama Shake's first album in over a decade, I Must Be Dreaming, Another Life. Happy Dolly Day, my friend. I'm Leslie James. Yes, we are celebrating the music and legacy of the Queen of Country on this 9-to-5 day. 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

Portugal the Man's latest, Tanana, on 91.7 KXT. Their new album is a love letter to Alaska, where frontman John Gourley was born and raised. Before that, Dolly Parton, Linda Ronstadt, and Emmy Lou Harris. Waltz Across Texas Tonight. That was recorded in 1994 and previously unreleased until 2016. And the classic 925 in the mix, as we remember Dolly Parton, the queen of country on this 925 day. British band Little Barry is driven by a love of U.S. blues, funk, and soul. Here's their latest, More Bad Miles of Road, on 91.7 KXT.

0: That is one of two new tracks Spoon released last year. Guess I'm Falling in Love on KXT. The beloved Austin band just announced a gig in North Texas at the Longhorn Ballroom December 29th. Joe Jackson, Fools in Love, and Little Barry's latest, More Bad Miles of Road. 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More details about the Green Line service at DART.org/state fair. Coming up right around 5:50, we will head across the pond for the UK track of the day. Hang out for the opening track off Jungle's self-titled debut as we get ready for their gig tonight. Happy Friday. 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

That is the new standalone single from Cage the Elephant, Beaches in Tennessee on 91.7 KXT. Cakes, Frank Sinatra, and homegrown heroes Sarah Jaffe, Frances McDormand, Catherine O'Hara. Sarah is spending more time in Los Angeles these days, but will return to North Texas to play a show in Denton at Dance Silverleaf on November 7th. Texan Kacey Musgraves breaks her dry spell on this new one. Here's Mexico Honey on 91.7 KXT.

0: The latest from Lucy Dacus, planting tomatoes on commercial free KXT, The Killer's Boy, and 8-time Grammy winner Kacey Musgraves and her new one, Mexico Honey. Kacey will play in the round at American Airlines Center next month. Night one is sold out, and there are some tickets still available for night two on October 11th. 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Time to head across the pond for the UK track of the day. UK trio Jungle will headline Texas Trust CU Theater tonight. They are one of my favorite bands to see live. Why? Because it's not just the three of them. On stage, they expand into a 6-to-8 piece live band. They've got drums, percussion, keyboards, guitars, and backing singers. It's always a good time. If you're going, make sure you have your dancing shoes on. Here's the opening track to their self-titled debut, The Heat, on 91.7 KXT.
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Nikki Lane, Jackpot on 91.7 KXT, and the new one from the Afghan Whigs, House of I. You can catch them playing a KXT show at the Granada in November. Happy Friday, I'm Leslie James. Jesse Wells recently released his sixth album, Masks Off. The Grammy-nominated singer-songwriter pretty much said the collection of songs were highlights of the past year, and they sort of speak to the moment we're at. Here's Won't You Come Out Tonight on 91.7 KXT.

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Arcade Fire's We Used to Wait. That is off the Grammy winning album, The Suburbs. Do you remember when they won Album of the Year? They were up against Lady Gaga, Katy Perry, Eminem, and everyone seems so confused, like, who the heck is this Canadian band? It was a great Grammy long shot moment. And Jesse Wells' latest in the mix, Won't You Come Out Tonight. UK model turned singer-songwriter Suki Waterhouse is coming to town. KXT presents Suki at the Southside Ballroom October 8th. This new one is exactly what the title suggests, falling in love with something all over again. Here's Back in Love on KXT.

0: The Black Keys, It Ain't Over on 91.7 KXT, a Pretenders classic mystery achievement, and the latest from Suki Waterhouse, Back in Love. 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

Talking Heads founder David Byrne featuring Haley Williams. What is the reason for it? On 91.7 KXT, everything but the girl missing and new from ASAP Rocky, Punk Rocky. 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Music from The National's Matt Berninger, The War on Drugs, Sylvanesso, Valerie June, and tons more. 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

One of my favorite new singer-songwriters, Alex Amon, California Blues on KXT. He's been getting a lot of John Denver comparisons. Vintage Ramones, Blitzkrieg Bop, and Boy Golden's latest featuring Cat Clyde, Cowboy Dreams. 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You can visit the showroom at 909 North Bowser near Arapahoe in Richardson. I'm Leslie James. I'm out. Thank you for listening. Have a wonderful weekend, my friend. Jackson's making his way into the studio. Hang out as he takes you under the covers at 9, and he'll share a little something from his record collection just after 10 on It Came From the Crate. I'm going to leave you with homegrown hero St. Vincent, Los Angeles on 91.7 KXT.

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